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Go on back to the loved ones, the ones that I left waiting so far behind.

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was rolling wheels and shifting gears round that Jersey Turnpike. Barney stopped me with his gun 10 minutes after midnight. Said, sir, you broke the limit in his rusty old truck. I don't know about that accent, son. Describe.

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A hustle here and a hustle there. New York City is the place where they said, hey,